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It's spontaneous combustion, is I think is what they call it. Right? And what happened?

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Sometimes when I close my eyes, 6 months of torture. You sold to some forbidden paradise. I loved you truly.

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